New data from pet sitting platform Trusted House Sitters has revealed that the most popular dog breed in each state, and the Labrador Retriever was the favorite breed in like 28 states. And what about Washington? The Golden Retriever.

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One in four people, about 28% of Americans, think they could be a World Cup goalkeeper. Like, I don't know about that. I would try, but I don't know how good I'd be.

0: Seattle. What's happening? My name is Howie, and I'm Izzy's dad. He will be the brand new afternoon host starting July 20th on Movin' 92.5. His mom and I are just over the moon and excited for you to welcome him to Seattle with open arms. Now, this is his first time away from home, so be gentle with him, okay? Brooke, hands off. He's only 18. Jeffrey, same. Alexis, now I've seen your driving record. Impressive. Please don't offer him a ride anywhere, anytime, for any reason. Now, Jose, you are the trustworthy one. I can already tell. So take him under your wing. Fly the young man on to greatness. To the top for Team Movin' 92.5. 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
16: 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Sunny, today's high 84, increasing clouds this evening, overnight low 58.

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had set out to break a world record for the largest gathering of people in bald caps. 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It was set as his headlining show at BST Hyde Park in London.

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0: up? I'm Izzy. I'll be the new afternoon host beginning July 20th on Moving 92.5. I'll need to know where the best gyms are and where I can find the best sushi. I'm so excited to get started and hang out with you. And thanks to Brooke and Jeffrey for letting me know there's no traffic in Seattle. So finding my way around should be easy.
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0: 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Sunny, today's high 84, increasing clouds this evening, overnight low 58.
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5: And people do like that. Sunset Ford of Sumner, Highway 410, just down the hill from Bonnie Lake.
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0: you're looking for something new to watch or what's old is new again, tonight, Dancing with the Stars, The Next Pro, that's on TV. Not sure I'll be watching that, though.
1: I used to think about immature things. 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Are you gonna call me like you said you would? Is this really your real phone number?

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Zodiac sign, it must be a Gemini moon, cause we about to go half. Mistakenly, nobody been in a bag, but how many bodies done been in her?

0: Yo, what's up? It's Izzy. I'm going to be holding down afternoons on Movin' 92.5 beginning July 20th. Now, I saw the World Cup games on TV and Seattle looks amazing. I'm moving from Missouri and not sure of the different laws in Washington, but Brooke and Jeffrey told me that since I'm 18, I can't legally pump my own gas until I'm 21. Is that true?
1: Seriously injured in a car or motorcycle accident? Better off with Blue Hop.
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4: 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Sunny, today's high 84, increasing clouds this evening, overnight low 58.

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5: 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Sunny, today's high 84. Increasing clouds this evening, overnight low 58.
6: Hit after

have no teams I'm following now in the World Cup. Tomorrow, France versus Spain. And then it's England versus Argentina. I was going for Norway, but they're out. So now what?

0: We got an email saying that one of our listeners and her neighbor almost witnessed a killing together. You are not going to want to miss tomorrow's brand new Awkward Tuesday phone call, where we're going to find out why she's getting blamed. It's only with Brooke and Jeffrey in the morning.
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8: 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Sunny, today's high 84, increasing clouds this evening, overnight low 58.
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1: Hey, Seattle, what's happening? 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His mom and I are just over the moon and excited for you to welcome him to Seattle with open arms. Now, this is his first time away from home, so be gentle with him, okay? 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He's only 18. Jeffrey, same. Alexis, now I've seen your driving record. Impressive. 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Now, Jose, you are the trustworthy one. I can already tell. So take him under your wing. Fly the young man on to greatness. To the top for Team Movin' 92.5. 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

0: up? I'm Izzy. I'll be the new afternoon host beginning July 20th on Moving 92.5. I'll need to know where the best gyms are and where I can find the best sushi. I'm so excited to get started and hang out with you. And thanks to Brooke and Jeffrey for letting me know there's no traffic in Seattle. So finding my way around should be easy.
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0: We got an email saying that one of our listeners and her neighbor almost witnessed a killing together. You are not going to want to miss tomorrow's brand new Awkward Tuesday phone call, where we're going to find out why she's getting blamed. It's only with Brooke and Jeffrey in the morning.
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0: Yo, what's up? It's Izzy. I'm going to be holding down afternoons on Moving 92.5 beginning July 20th. Now, I saw the World Cup games on TV and Seattle looks amazing. I'm moving from Missouri and not sure of the different laws in Washington, but Brooke and Jeffrey told me that since I'm 18, I can't legally pump my own gas until I'm 21. Is that true?
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6: 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We belong to something beautiful.
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0: Hey, Seattle, what's happening? My name is Howie, and I'm Izzy's dad. He will be the brand new afternoon host starting July 20th on Movin' 92.5. His mom and I are just over the moon and excited for you to welcome him to Seattle with open arms. Now, this is his first time away from home, so be gentle with him, okay? Brooke, hands off. He's only 18. Jeffrey, same. Alexis, now I've seen your driving record. Impressive. Please don't offer him a ride anywhere, anytime, for any reason. Now, Jose, you are the trustworthy one. I can already tell. So take him under your wing. Fly the young man on to greatness. To the top for Team Movin' 92.5. 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

0: What's up, Seattle? I'm Izzy. I'm headed to Movin' 92.5 from Missouri, and I'll be doing the afternoon show beginning July 20th. I can't wait to meet you. Let's make afternoons way more fun. And a big thanks to Brooke and Jeffrey for letting me know I don't need to pack a raincoat because they said it never rains there.
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0: up? I'm Izzy. I'll be the new afternoon host beginning July 20th on Movin' 92.5. I'll need to know where the best gyms are and where I can find the best sushi. I'm so excited to get started and hang out with you. And thanks to Brooke and Jeffrey for letting me know there's no traffic in Seattle. So finding my way around should be easy.
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0: Yo, what's up? It's Izzy. I'm going to be holding down afternoons on Moving 92.5 beginning July 20th. Now, I saw the World Cup games on TV and Seattle looks amazing. I'm moving from Missouri and not sure of the different laws in Washington, but Brooke and Jeffrey told me that since I'm 18, I can't legally pump my own gas until I'm 21. Is that true?
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14: 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Sunny, today's high 84. Increasing clouds this evening. Overnight low 58.
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2: We talk a lot about the big birthdays. The sweet 16s, 21 runs, dirty 30s, and my grandma's nasty 90. We did it in Reno at a place called Sugars with a Z.
3: Okay.
4: Good for her.
3: Jeez. You know, she lived up to the title.
5: Yeah.
2: She went for it. But
5: yeah, she did.
2: What about, oh, lordy, lordy, they're turning 40.
4: Oh, boy.
2: 40 is a big milestone, and our listener Malcolm was apparently going to do a big one with family and friends. Until guess who ruined it?
5: Kids.
4: Your 90-year-old grandma.
3: Did I say the wrong thing?
2: His sister.
5: Oh, that's not who I expected.
4: Yeah, I did not see that coming.
2: So he claims. Let's hear what happened. Hey, Malcolm, welcome to the show, man. How you doing?
6: Hey, a little rough today.
3: That's what happens in this decade.
2: Yeah. Well, tell us, how did your sister ruin your 40th birthday?
6: So it's my younger sister, and it's not that big of an age difference. Okay, it's 4 years, which is a lot when you're a kid. Not very much when you're about to turn 40.
5: Okay,
4: you're right.
3: Are you yelling because you think we can't hear very well either?
6: You'll understand.
2: Okay, well, what's your sister's name?
6: Her name's Janie.
3: Janie, okay. So wait, can we start with what the plans were? Like, what was your dream for your 40th birthday celebration?
6: So my parents had reserved a space downtown.
3: Uh-huh.
6: We're going to have a catered dinner. There's going to be a lot of friends and family. There's going to be music, dancing.
3: That's nice.
4: Oh, was this a surprise or did you know about this?
6: I knew that it was coming up.
4: Okay.
6: Here's what happened. So Janie's always been very much the look at me type.
3: Mm.
6: Everything, the whole world revolves around Janie.
4: Classic younger sibling.
3: Yeah.
4: That's what I am to my sister.
5: And the girl in the family.
4: Okay. Yeah,
5: just you get more.
3: Are you too close, would you say?
6: Yeah, I mean, we've always been close.
3: Okay.
6: But this is always a thing.
2: What's always the thing?
3: The look at me thing?
4: The attention?
6: Yeah, the world stopping when she gets the sniffles.
3: Oh.
4: If she's upset, everyone has to be upset.
2: Well, is she okay? If she has the sniffles, I mean, I'm worried for her.
6: I know you're joking. You better be.
2: Yeah.
4: You never know with Jeff.
2: No, I get it. So how does she get involved in your 40th birthday party?
6: The day before the party, I get a phone call and it's my dad, and he tells me, Janie's not doing so well.
3: Uh-oh.
2: Oh, God.
3: No. That's a bad setup.
2: Yeah.
4: Sounds like she's sick.
3: What happened?
6: Yeah. So, of course, I'm panicking. Was she in an accident?
3: Yeah.
6: Is she dying? And he says to me very seriously, she has a lawn care emergency.
3: Did you say
4: lawn?
2: Hmm?
4: You like a yard?
3: Like grass?
6: Lawn. Like the grass.
2: Lawn care emergency.
3: What is it?
4: There's no emergency. It doesn't
3: matter,
4: Brooke.
3: You don't know. Maybe the lawn is on fire.
5: Her house is sinking.
2: It does depend. What's the emergency?
4: Yeah.
6: So she has this landscaper.
3: Mm-hmm.
6: He tells her, you have to let the grass breathe.
4: Hmm.
6: And then he took away a bunch of the grass, and now it looks all patchy and like a little weird.
3: Okay.
2: That's the emergency?
4: What?
3: Where's the emergency?
6: This is the emergency. So now she's all stressed, and apparently it's a big deal.
3: Ugh.
6: So my parents have to go all the way down there to be with her.
4: No
2: Wait,
4: way.
2: The day before your 40th?
6: This is the day before.
3: No. That's the hardest thing your sister's ever been through in life.
5: Good for her.
4: Yeah.
2: So what happens?
6: So I get a call from mom later. Okay. Apparently, Janie is... The word inconsolable was used.
3: What?
4: No.
6: Worried about what the neighborhood people think.
3: Because
6: she takes a lot of pride in the appearance of her home.
2: Okay.
6: So we have to postpone the 40th birthday party.
4: Wait, hold on. She's just not going to be you, but the whole party is moved?
6: The whole party is moved.
4: Oh,
5: your party.
2: I mean, yeah, I can definitely see why you're so upset.
3: Yeah.
2: So what are you looking to do with your call here today? Your party's been postponed.
3: So it hasn't happened yet?
6: No.
4: Oh.
6: And what I was told was apparently I've hurt Janie's feelings.
3: Oh.
4: You did?
6: And now the only way to get it rescheduled is if I apologize to Janie.
3: Stop.
6: That is impossible.
3: How important is your family being at your party?
2: Saying how important is family for years on this show.
3: Crazy.
4: I understand if it was any other birthday, but your 40th is one of the milestones. So, like, you want to have the whole family together if possible.
3: How are you feeling about this ask to apologize?
6: Not great.
0: Yeah.
3: Yeah.
2: So who are we calling here? Are we calling your sister? Are we calling your parents? Are we calling the lawn guy? what do you want?
3: No, that's just a Yelp review.
2: Yeah.
6: My sister. I did go off on my parents because why should her lawn wreck my 40th birthday?
4: Yeah.
3: And it sounds like maybe the parents told the sister about that conversation. Am I reading that right?
6: Uh-oh. Yes.
3: Oh, that's smart.
6: Why would they do that?
4: Yeah.
2: Okay, so now we have to think of some good advice to give you because you're about to call your sister, and this is definitely a tough situation. You need to apologize to her for something you don't even feel bad about.
4: Yeah.
6: Yeah, I didn't do anything wrong, but my parents are making me.
4: Yeah,
5: this is what 40s are like.
3: Like every other decade. It doesn't change much.
2: We'll come up with some advice to help you make a call to your sister to apologize for her lawn being messed up and ruining your 40th birthday.
3: So ridiculous.
6: It really is.
2: Yeah. All right, well, we'll do it with your Awkward Tuesday phone call right after this. Hold on. I could be

0: It's Tuesday.
1: It's Awkward Tuesday Phone Call.
2: Well, I never thought we'd be helping a selfish person, but here we are on the phone with a piece of scum named Malcolm.
3: I thought
4: selfish was harsh, Jeff.
2: Heartlessly, Malcolm has put his needs over his younger sister's.
3: Wow, really?
2: Yes. The issue is she has hurt feelings because the day before his 40th birthday bash, she had a huge emergency where her landscaper messed up her front lawn.
4: Wow. And to even have a landscaper.
3: I'm
4: glad she's complaining about that.
2: I mean, we don't know, but I could just imagine how horrible it must have looked. Oh. And she was in no mood to put on a happy face and celebrate.
4: Couldn't do it, Jeff.
3: Wow.
2: So Malcolm had some choice words about that. And ultimately, their parents sided with the sister and announced they're postponing Malcolm's party until he apologizes to Janie.
4: Yep. That's right.
2: Obviously, Malcolm is the one at fault here. Mm-hmm. So, before we give you our advice, Malcolm, what's your sister's normal temperament like? It might help us with our advice.
5: A little rough.
4: A little rough.
5: Okay. Pretty spoiled.
4: Okay.
2: I'm not getting that.
4: Interesting.
5: I am not the only one who seems to feel like the whole world revolves around her. Mm-hmm. She seems to feel that way, too.
4: Yeah.
3: Got it.
4: She likes that.
2: Yeah. So how do you talk to her and apologize when you don't really feel like apologizing?
4: Yeah.
2: Brooke, what do you think?
4: Well, just listening to you describe her, she sounds like one of those people, and we've all known one, I have, that is a victim always, right?
2: Why are you looking at me?
4: No. And you know what victims love? They love people to feel sorry for them. So I think you skip the apology and you just go straight into how bad you feel for what she's going through.
5: This is going to be real hard to do, but I can try it.
3: Yeah, because you got to do that and not sound sarcastic, too.
2: Doesn't sound like you love Brooke's advice. Maybe Jose's will be better.
3: Whatever you say to your sister is going directly back to your parents.
4: That's true.
3: Right? So my advice is this. Whatever you say, just make sure your mom and dad will be happy with it, and then restrain yourself. Like I said, no sarcasm, just be a good brother here.
4: In what way?
3: As in bite your tongue and make her feel good so we can get your party started,
2: I didn't catch the whole thing, but I heard restrain yourself, so handcuffs and tongue biting.
4: With his sister?
2: Yeah,
4: Jeff, it's a sibling.
3: That's what I got Jeff from it. Likes being
2: Malcolm, was that your read?
5: Yeah, minus the handcuffs.
4: Oh.
3: Wait a minute.
2: Oh, okay. I don't know. I don't know if we actually have any good advice, but it shouldn't be. I mean, it's just saying sorry. Even if you don't mean it, just get the words out, and that's the job,
4: no
2: right?
4: No one gave that advice, Jeff. That's just what you gave.
6: Yeah.
2: Oh, okay. I would argue that I count too, but maybe I'm being a victim in that.
3: Okay.
2: So I'm just going to I'm going to dial Janie's number, and we're going to be on your side. Okay, bud?
5: Okay. Thanks, guys.
2: Mm-hmm. You got this. Here we go.
7: Hello?
5: Hey, it's me.
7: What are you doing calling me?
4: Whoa.
5: Nice to hear from you, too.
7: You know that mom and dad hate you, right?
4: Whoa.
5: What? Whoa. Wow. Okay, that's a little dramatic.
7: Okay, well, they told me that you called me a whiner or lazy or something.
4: Oh.
5: Whatever. Listen, I wanted to talk to you.
7: Whatever. I'm just saying my emergency was a real thing, okay? Because I don't think you understand the neighborhood that I live in. I mean, you live in a poorer neighborhood, so you wouldn't get it.
4: Oh.
7: Wow. 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
1: I'm going to attend your birthday party.
2: Why would that be humiliating for you? I am your brother.
1: Okay, well, I was going to bring a friend, and she was going to have to meet your friends. And just, oh my God, yuck.
3: Oh my God. I feel like I'm at my family reunion all over again.
1: Who are these voices? Hold on a sec. Malcolm, what am I hearing?
4: More poor people. Oh, no.
0: Yeah. What's going on? Good point, Jose.
3: We're a radio show, Janie. We're called Brooke and Jeffrey in the Morning.
0: We are just.
5: Yeah.
0: Shocked. I'm like floored.
1: Malcolm, what are you telling these people about my personal life? Huh?
3: Just the way she said these people.
4: Just basic details.
2: Janie, I needed help figuring out how to apologize to you because I didn't feel like I was in the wrong at all.
0: No, yeah, you weren't. Well, you weren't, okay?
1: Hey, he said he wants to apologize to me, so let's hear it then. Hmm?
0: Don't you dare apologize to her.
1: If you want a birthday, apologize to me. Because guess who's on my side? Mom and Dad, both on my side.
0: Are you 12? Who wants her at the party?
3: Malcolm, I mean...
0: Don't, Malcolm. You need to cut your family off.
4: It'll be funny. Let him apologize.
3: I mean, Malcolm, it's your decision. What do you want to do?
2: I'm sorry you had a lawn emergency and we had to postpone my 40th birthday because of it.
1: What, are you like reading off a card right now?
0: What do you want to do?
4: More authentic.
0: Yeah, do you honestly think that your brother should feel bad that your lawn somehow is the worst thing that's ever happened in your life?
1: Okay, listen, lady, I don't know who you are or why you think you can call me, but is this just your job to just call people up, stalk them, try to be a little bug in their ear, huh? What are you doing coming at me for?
4: Yeah.
1: This guy, you should know this guy. He can't even afford a yard.
4: Well, a lot of us can't, lady.
3: He does have a condo, though. Condo's respectable.
0: How are you judging your brother based on how much money he makes? Like,
4: build him up.
0: Didn't you have a childhood together? Shouldn't you love each other?
1: Yeah. So, like, what happened to him? I've got a hot friend.
0: Oh, my God.
3: And she has an HOA, Brooke.
0: Oh, God.
1: Yeah, I'm doing so much better than him. And probably you.
0: Okay. Well, if this is what doing better looks like, I don't want it.
1: Okay. Well, guess what? You couldn't have it if you did.
0: Okay.
4: All right. Oh, wow.
3: As much as I'm enjoying this, and I really am, the apology has happened. Malcolm has said he is sorry for the terrible situation that you find yourself in.
0: Yes.
3: It's come back to affect him.
0: Uh-huh.
3: The question is, like, do you accept his apology?
2: You have to. Mom and Dad won't let me have the party unless we come into agreement and you say yes.
4: Come on.
1: I mean, you're 40. Listen to how you talk about your parents. Like, don't you think you're a little old to have them throwing the party for you?
4: Oh, man.
3: Oh, my God.
4: I can't wait.
2: You know what? Forget this.
0: There we go, Malcolm.
5: Okay.
0: No, let's go.
3: Forget what?
4: The party.
2: Well, not the party. I'm going to throw my own party.
0: Okay.
2: He's not invited to it.
3: Yeah, okay. So take that, Janie. He took your advice. And now his parents aren't throwing him that party.
1: Who's going to come? Who's going to come to your party?
3: Oh my God.
1: If Mom and Dad aren't there, there's going to be a lot of echoes in that room.
4: What an awful person.
1: You need Bubbles the Clown to make you a balloon animal.
5: Oh. Hey, that'd be kind of cool.
4: Yeah, clowns are fun, lady.
0: Oh, man.
3: I don't think we're going to help the situation at all. The apology was a bust, but at least you got a plan to celebrate with your own 40th, Malcolm.
2: Yeah.
0: You should end the party with TP in your sister's house.
4: Uh-oh, the HOA is going to be real mad about that, Brooke.
3: I don't want to be on their parents' bad side, so I do not support it.
4: Well, because you're rich, Jeff.
5: Jeff, come on.
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3: What's up? It's Kehlani.
2: You want the hits? Good news. You found them.
4: My name is Alex Warren.
5: Leon Thomas.
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9: 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Sunny, today's high 84, increasing clouds this evening, overnight low 58.
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23: 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Sunny, today's high 84, increasing clouds this evening, overnight low 58.
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0: Honestly, I can admit we're a little jealous of all the attention and downloads and subscribers those murder mystery podcasts get.
1: Ooh, oh, yes.
2: That's wild.
0: And that's why when we got an email saying that one of our listeners and her neighbor almost witnessed a killing together, we knew we had to get her on the phone.
2: Dude, yeah, we need to get the police on the phone.
1: We are not certified to do this.
2: No,
1: I don't think.
2: What the heck?
1: You know what? Neither are those podcast hosts. I mean, honestly. Yeah. Yeah. I don't even think most of them went to journalism
2: no,
1: school.
2: No, you're right. They didn't.
1: And like, they're a bunch of hacks.
0: And it was an almost killing, by the way.
1: Yeah.
0: So
1: okay.
0: Apparently no crime was committed, but she'll explain how her romantic hangout nearly turned into a crime scene.
1: Whoa.
0: And why her neighbor is now blaming her for it.
1: Whoa.
0: It's all coming up in your brand new Awkward Tuesday phone call. Now.

0: Your mission, should you choose to accept it, is to listen to what we're doing at 8:10. This message will self-destruct.
1: Yo, what's up? It's Izzy. I'm going to be holding down afternoons on Moving 92.5 beginning July 20th. Now, I saw the World Cup games on TV and Seattle looks amazing. I'm moving from Missouri and not sure of the different laws in Washington, but Brooke and Jeffrey told me that since I'm 18, I can't legally pump my own gas until I'm 21. Is that true?
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13: 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Sunny, today's high 84, increasing clouds this evening, overnight low 58.
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0: It is time once again to appease the almighty Brooke by presenting her a sacrifice of a trivia virgin. And Jaden is on the phone. She's a mom of two.
1: I like that
0: name. Has never been on the show before. And Jose is prepared to lift you into the boiling volcano. So before we do the ceremony, Jaden, welcome to the show.
2: Hi.
3: Not every day I meet a virgin with two kids.
1: I mean, not every day that a sacrificial person is laughing a lot.
3: That's also true.
0: How confident are we feeling, Jaden?
2: I'm feeling kind of confident, I guess. I'm a little nervous.
3: Okay. I am confident, I guess.
4: I mean, to sacrifice you.
1: Yeah.
0: There is a high percentage chance this is going to get very ugly very soon. Mm-hmm. But you never know. We've had miracles happen before.
3: Mm-hmm. Also, legally, we need your consent to throw you in lava. Do you consent?
2: I consent.
0: Okay, beautiful. We'll find out more about you in a little bit, but let's play the game first, and then we'll get to know more about our sacrifice. Ooh. But you got 30 seconds to answer as many questions as possible. If you don't know when you can say pass, you have to beat her outright if you want to win. Are you ready?
2: I am ready.
0: Good luck. Your time starts now. On this day in 2008, The Dark Knight premiered in theaters. Who played the Joker?
2: Heath Ledger.
0: Which bird can fly farther, peacocks or chickens?
2: Peacock.
0: What image is depicted on a traditional Jolly Roger flag?
2: A pirate.
0: Animals and plants that produce light are known as what?
2: Pass.
0: In the 1960s, what toy company created and trademarked the term action figure?
2: Oh my gosh. I don't know.
3: Started strong.
0: I don't think the pressure got to her at all.
4: No.
0: Good job,
2: no,
0: Jaden.
2: Definitely. I was so cool during that, you guys.
0: Very calm and collected. Now Brooke is back in the studio. And Jaden, it says here that you work at a surgery center and you listen to the show every day. Your favorite parts are the phone taps and the second dates.
1: Ooh.
0: And yeah. I mean, this might be your first, possibly only chance to say something to Brooke. So do you want to say, suck it, Brooke, or anything to try to get into her head?
1: Wow.
2: I hope you do amazing. I love you.
3: Wow.
4: Look at those
0: harsh words.
1: I gotta say, that hurt.
0: Yeah.
1: That really got me.
0: That got under her skin in like a weird way.
3: She deserves the pitch.
1: What do you do when someone makes you mad? How do you deal with that?
2: I don't know. Normally I just yell at them.
1: Oh, you do? Oh, I bet you're yelling? So scary, Jaden. Like, you are too nice.
0: Yeah.
1: I'm going to get you.
2: Sorry.
1: Yeah. Oh, you yell sorry.
3: Yeah, I'm sorry. Here's a giant tip.
0: Yeah. All right. We don't want to get on Jaden's bad side. So.
1: That's a good point. I'm shaking.
3: We don't want to mess with
0: Let's just move on to the game. Brooke, are you ready?
1: She's so cute. Yes.
0: Good luck. Your time starts now. On this day in 2008, The Dark Knight premiered in theaters. Who played the Joker?
1: Heath Ledger.
0: Which bird can fly farther, peacocks or chickens?
1: Ooh, peacock.
0: What image is depicted on a traditional Jolly Roger flag?
1: Skull and crossbones.
0: Animals and plants that produce light are known as what?
1: Photosynthesis plants.
0: In the 1960s, what toy company created and trademarked the term action figure?
1: Mattel. Luminescent plants, isn't it? Is that it?
0: It's far too late to be throwing out answers now. We got to go to the scoreboard to see how you both did with our own Jose.
5: So good and tasty.
0: Melanios.
3: I love that video. YouTube it. Jaden, you got two correct today.

0: 2.
1: Pretty good.
2: Yeah. And Brooke.
0: Yeah.
2: Same amount of questions in.
0: And?
2: Brooke got 3.
0: Oh, just barely, Jaden. That's nothing to be embarrassed about.
1: Still.
3: It's okay. I said I hoped you win.
2: Yeah. Oh, so she got what she wanted.
0: I see.
1: All right. Well, get the volcano ready before we pop her in.
0: Oh, that's right.
1: We need to answer the questions here for everyone. On this day in 2008, Dark Knight premiered in theaters starring Heath Ledger as the Joker.
0: Yeah, so good.
2: Rest in peace.
0: Yeah.
1: Between peacocks and chickens, peacocks can fly farther. They can go about 40 feet. Chickens can only go about 25 feet through the air.
2: So cool to see a peacock flying through the air.
1: Traditional Jolly Roger flags feature a skull and crossbones on them. They are the pirate flags. You were right about that, Jaden. Mm-hmm. Animals and plants that produce light are known as bioluminescent.
0: Mm-hmm.
2: Yeah.
1: So, yeah, that was the answer. And 1960s toy company that created and trademarked the term action figure was Hasbro.
0: Oh.
1: They invented action figures with G.I. Joe being the first one.
0: Wow, that's cool.
1: So, Jaden, I'm sorry it was not enough to beat Brooke today. Good news is, just for being here, we are going to give you a $25 Disney gift card valid at any Disney resort, theme park, or online in the Disney store.
3: Awesome. Cool, okay. Thanks.
0: All right, Jaden, how would you rate your first experience? I always like to know.
3: 10 out of 10, obviously.
0: Wow.
3: Amazing.
1: Whoa, harsh reviews.
2: Well, wow. I just want to be thrown into a pit of lava. That is a very, very nice review. Thank you.
0: Yes. She must be mad at us.
1: I feel it.
3: No, never.
2: I feel like you leave restaurants with bad service and still leave them 5 stars.
0: Yeah. Absolutely.
2: Like it was my fault.
0: Yeah. I'm sorry.
1: Yeah.
0: I'm sorry I undercooked the chicken.
1: Jaden, you're a joy to have on the show. Come back and play again soon. We're going to do Win Brooks Bucks same time tomorrow.
4: 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His mom and I are just over the moon and excited for you to welcome him to Seattle with open arms. Now, this is his first time away from home, so be gentle with him, okay? Brooke, hands off. He's only 18. Jeffrey, same. Alexis, now I've seen your driving record. Impressive. Please don't offer him a ride anywhere, anytime, for any reason. Now, Jose, you are the trustworthy one. I can already tell. So take him under your wing. Fly the young man on to greatness. To the top for Team Movin' 92.5. 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
1: Ran out of gas, stiffed on a tip.
0: Yeah.
1: Pizza delivery drivers have all sorts of crazy stories that have happened while on the job.
2: Oh, I bet.
0: Seriously, how many people can answer the door naked?
24: Yep.
1: I don't know, but nothing compares to what our listener saw one night while delivering food to a particularly creepy house.
0: Oh.
1: In fact, you can actually hear how much he's still freaked out by it, Whoa. Even years later.
2: Dang.
1: It's coming up in a brand new mass speaker at 9:10.

0: Okay, because of all the old jokes around here, people think on our Insta that I'm going to be 102 years old.
1: Yeah, it's actually older.
2: Okay. Thank God we have all those filters. Yeah, she looks younger. She's way younger.
0: Just follow us at Brooke and Jeffrey. I was a

0: Honestly, I can admit we're a little jealous of all the attention and downloads and subscribers those murder mystery podcasts get.
1: Ooh, oh, yes.
2: That's wild.
0: And that's why when we got an email saying that one of our listeners and her neighbor almost witnessed a killing together, we knew we had to get her on the phone.
2: Dude, yeah. We didn't get the police on the phone.
1: We are not certified to do this.
2: No.
1: I don't think.
2: What the heck?
1: You know what? Neither are those podcast hosts. I mean, honestly, I don't even think most of them went to journalism
2: school.
1: No,
2: you're right. They didn't.
1: And like, they're a bunch of hacks.
0: And it was an almost killing, by the way.
1: Yeah.
0: So
1: okay.
0: Apparently no crime was committed, but she'll explain how her romantic hangout nearly turned into a crime scene.
1: Whoa.
0: And why her neighbor is now blaming her for it.
1: Whoa.
0: It's all coming up in your brand new Awkward Tuesday phone call next.
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4: 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Sunny, today's high 84, increasing clouds this evening, overnight low 58.
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6: It's Tuesday.
5: It's Awkward Tuesday phone call.
7: Brooke, how old is your neighbor? The one whose property you're trying to steal and turn into condos. How old is he?
8: I don't know. He's in his mid to late 70s would be my guess, but okay. I don't know.
7: Well, I'm just wondering, if he was single,
8: yes,
7: would you want to get with that?
8: He has seen a lot of the world. I'll tell you that.
9: He's a mystery man.
8: He's a mystery man.
7: So that's an absolute slam dunk yes.
8: Yeah.
9: That's right.
7: Okay.
8: Yeah.
7: Well, I only ask because our listener, Stacy, has developed a little crush on her next door neighbor.
8: Ooh.
7: But apparently there was some type of incident that created drama between them. And now they're not even talking anymore.
8: Uh-oh.
7: So she's come to us seeking help. Stacy, welcome to the show.
10: Hey, thanks so much.
8: Was it because you hit on the grandpa? Is that what was going on?
10: No, but it is. It's pretty ridiculous. But okay. Well, I feel bad because I liked this guy.
8: Wait. Liked this guy as a friend and a neighbor, or liked this guy?
10: Well, okay, it was romantic. Like, I was starting to get a sort of like romantic feeling.
8: Dude.
7: Whoa.
8: That is so risky because if it works, cool. But when it doesn't, obviously you're here. You live next to him.
10: Yeah, exactly.
8: Like, then you're going to see all the other people he brings home.
9: Dude,
8: like,
9: and you share a wall. You can hear some of the things, you know, sometimes.
10: Okay. Well, we're not that close. Like, we don't share a wall or anything, but we live in the same building.
8: Okay.
7: Got it.
9: Okay.
8: All right.
9: So still neighbors. Got it.
7: Tell us the story. Like, how did these feelings start to develop for you?
10: Yeah. Okay. So I would see him coming home from work, and then sometimes we would be riding on the same bus.
8: Okay.
7: Oh.
10: And then one night we're walking from the bus stop to the apartment, and he was like having a hard time deciding which lean cuisine to have for his microwave dinner. And I was like, okay, I just made so many meatballs and I can't eat them all. So I just told him, you know, like, I'll fix you a plate.
9: Oh, like, that's awesome.
8: Okay. Like, how many meatballs can you fit in your mouth, big boy?
7: Okay. Brooke, save it for your next door neighbor. Okay.
9: Yeah. Come on. Right. Everybody loves to be fed. That's a great sign.
8: It is. All right. It is.
10: Yeah.
8: And was it a plate to go or was it a plate for here?
10: Well, I didn't want him to think it was a date because I didn't want to come on too strong. But we can eat these on the stairs, like outside of our building. So,
7: okay.
10: Honestly, it turned out good. Like, it was fun having dinner on our little paper plates out there.
7: Sure.
10: And cute. I sort of got to know him more. And then he asked if I wanted to watch a movie over the weekend.
8: Oh.
10: And we both have pets, and I have a hamster named Oprah, and he has a turtle named JFK.
7: Okay, Oprah the hamster and JFK the turtle.
10: Exactly, and we agreed that it would be kind of cute to put them together for a little pet play date while we watch the movie.
8: Do turtles and hamsters get along?
9: I don't know, but I feel like there's a Disney movie in here somewhere.
8: Or it could be a Discovery Channel episode where things don't end well.
11: The hamster would cause the problems out of the two of them.
7: It is a good thing, though, because if you want to be spending a lot of time together in the future, you want to make sure your pets get along well.
8: Okay. Yeah.
10: Well, we were hoping that they would become friends.
7: Uh-huh.
10: But I go over and I bring some wine. And before we even put on the movie, we introduce our pets to each other and kind of put them in this tall box so they couldn't get out. And they seem good at first. And then when we come back, we see JFK is flipped on his back and Oprah is on top of him. And she's got her paws out and it looks like she's grabbing his neck.
8: Oh, my God.
7: Oh, whoa.
8: The hamster strangling the turtle.
10: Top of him, and she's got her paws out, and it looks like she's grabbing his neck.
8: Oh, my God.
7: Oh, whoa.
8: The hamster strangling the turtle.
9: Alexis was right.
10: Well, it looks like she's strangling him, but I don't think she was.
7: Yeah, the idea of a hamster.
10: Yeah, right? I mean, she's just a hamster. So we separated them, But he blamed Oprah immediately. Mm. And I was like, we don't know what happened. Like, you can't just accuse her.
8: Oh, you're getting defensive over.
10: Well, she's my hamster. She's uh-huh. my girl. So we exchange words. And eventually uh-oh. He asks me to leave.
8: Whoa.
7: Oh, whoa. That went south real quick.
10: Yeah, so now it's super awkward because he won't even speak to me. But I just think it's crazy because all of this happened, but it seems like it's a misunderstanding between like a hamster and a turtle.
8: You say you exchange words. How personal did you get?
10: Mm. Well, I was just trying to keep a level head and just say like, oh, you know, neither of us saw it. Like, she's just a hamster. But he was like getting really defensive of the turtle and being like, what kind of hamster did you bring to my, you know?
8: What kind of hamster did you bring to my house?
7: All right.
8: But all the animals are okay, right?
10: Yeah, that's the thing. Everyone's okay.
7: I mean, physically okay, but emotionally, who knows? A turtle probably needs therapy.
8: Maybe JFK liked it. I mean, the turtle we have on our show is pretty randy.
7: Yeah, that's true. But not everybody can be like Humper is.
8: Yeah, that's true.
7: He's a free spirit. So what you reached out to us seeking advice. What are you looking to do today?
10: Well, I just want him to start talking to me again, at least speaking to me and acknowledging me, because I feel like we didn't really get to fully explore what our relationship could be because of this whole kerfuffle, I guess.
7: Yeah. So the turtle's name is JFK. What's the guy's name?
10: His name's Bowden.
8: Bowden.
7: All right. Okay.
8: Bodie. Hey. Okay. He should be chill with a name like Bowden. Yeah. You guys don't think?
9: Brooke is in a mood right
7: now. Yeah, I don't
9: know. Like,
7: what? You're in a weird headspace over there. Yeah.
9: Turtles and hamsters.
11: Start with the neighbors. That's what got her.
7: She's still thinking about that 7-year old.
8: Yeah. Okay, I got to say, I think it's both of your all's fault. Nobody should put a hamster and a turtle together. Like, that's just bad pet
7: let's
8: parenting.
7: Not parent shame.
8: Well, I mean,
11: put the hamster in a ball next time. Yeah. Put him more than that.
7: We're looking to give her advice, not judgment. So, remember, we're trying to help her. We're going to come back and give you our 2 cents on how we think you can mend the relationship between you and your neighbor, Bowden, after your 2 pets got into a life and death situation.
9: That's dramatic.
8: Well, gosh, Jeff.
7: Well, at least in his
8: way to blow it up.
7: We'll see what happened for real when we come back and do your awkward Tuesday phone call.
10: Thank you.
7: Right.

0: Tuesday.
1: It's Awkward Tuesday Phone Call.
2: They say time heals all wounds. Mm. But what if a hamster attacks your turtle and puts it into a chokehold? I don't know if there's ever any coming back from that.
3: I don't know. What wound happened to the turtle?
2: Yeah, I mean, I'm not even using it as an analogy either. That's the actual situation that one of our listeners is in. Our listener, Stacy, lives in the same apartment complex as a very cute guy named Bowden. And he actually invited her over to watch a movie. And when they weren't looking, JFK was ambushed by Oprah.
4: Hey, listen. We don't know what JFK said before Oprah attacked, okay?
5: She's not going to like you accusing the hamster of
2: It's true. We don't know what caused it, but at the end of the day, Oprah's little hamster hands were on JFK's turtleneck. And Stacey needs our advice now on how to get this guy Bowden to talk to her again, because things have been rocky ever since. So, Brooke, what do you have for her?
4: Well, I actually think something Alexa said would be perfect.
5: Wait, that's scary. Repeat it again.
4: No, here's the thing. You need to tell him that you're sorry for what happened, because you are. And it doesn't sound like you maybe had a chance to apologize the first time, right?
6: I mean, I've said sorry a ton over text, but he just hasn't answered any of them.
4: Well, maybe because he's reading your text with sarcasm in the voice. It's hard to read via text. Sorry.
3: He's reading exclamation.
4: Okay, but listen, you start with the apology, and then you say, and listen, I got a hamster ball, like Alexis had recommended, so next time our pets hang out, they can be safe.
6: Okay, that's good.
2: Or she can use the ball as a weapon and roll it right over the turtle.
4: Okay.
2: Crush his little skull.
4: Wow. Listen, the turtle's got a shell for a reason. It should be able to handle a ball.
2: If his head pokes out of that shell, all bets are off.
3: Chaos.
4: Well, that's the turtle's fault at that point.
2: The turtle deserved it. Okay. Well, there's one piece of advice. Jose, what do you think?
3: Well, you told us that Bowden got defensive, so it's important that you keep calm during this conversation. So take long, deep breaths from your diaphragm. Let's practice.
4: What are you doing through their mouth?
2: Whoa. Huh. You might need to go to the doctor. You shouldn't be able to hear your breathing like that.
3: Well, I do need to go to the doctor. Yeah. Anyway, also talk slower. Focus on being calm.
2: Okay.
6: Okay.
2: If things get too tense, maybe take a beat, breathe. Don't give in if things start getting heated between the two of you.
4: Jose's got a point with the speed. I mean, the man owns a turtle. He doesn't like anything too quick.
2: Fair. That's a good point.
6: True. Okay.
2: I don't know if any of this actually helped you, but that is our best advice. So we're going to call Bowden. We'll step away and let you make your awkward Tuesday phone call. You feel ready?
6: Yeah. Thank you for the advice. I feel ready.
4: Okay. Let's go.
2: We'll be here for you no matter what. And I'm going to dial the number right now. Here we go.
7: Hello?
6: Hey, Bowden, it's Stacy.
7: Oh. Hi.
6: Hi, how have you been?
7: I'm fine. Why are you calling?
6: Okay, you know, like I said in my text, I just wanted to say again that I am really sorry about what happened the other night.
7: Yeah, that was unfortunate.
6: I don't know why it happened, but I'm just sort of getting the feeling that you're kind of taking it out on me, and I don't know that I think that's fair.
7: It's not fair to blame the mother of the person whose child tried to assassinate JFK.
6: Okay, come on, that's a little dramatic, because for all we know, she was trying to, like, hug him.
7: Hug him. Yeah, okay. I'm sure that's what they said about Jack the Ripper and his first four victims.
6: Oh, my God. Okay, listen. I'm sorry about that. But look, our pets don't have to be best friends or anything, but I don't want it to ruin what we have or what we could have.
7: Stacy, I would say our pets are like our kids, and obviously we both love them very much, but one parent has done a poor job of teaching their kid how to behave.
6: What's that supposed to mean?
7: Yes, I knew immediately when we put them in the box. Oprah has zero manners. She's running around eating all of JFK's food.
6: Sorry, what? They're animals. Okay, we may love them like kids, but they're still animals. Mm-hmm.
7: I mean, Oprah is an animal. That is for sure. A wild animal. In my opinion, she is not meant to be domesticated.
6: Oh, my God. This is ridiculous.
7: No, I'm serious. Like, what happens if things keep going well between us down the road someday? You move in, we wake up one morning, and then the unthinkable happened. And you're yelling, oh, my God, Oprah killed JFK.
2: Wow.
4: I mean, it's reality. If you just turned in the middle of
7: what that.
2: Yeah. Yeah. throwing Oprah and JFK around. But hey, I think he hears us. Bowden, you there?
4: Yeah. Oh, my God.
7: What? Now what's going on?
4: We're here to cover the breaking news that Oprah just did JFK in.
2: We're a radio show called Brooke and Jeffrey in the Morning, and this is a segment we do. It's called the Awkward Tuesday Phone Call.
7: Oh, wow. Okay. All right. Okay. Yeah. So what? So first, your pet ambushes my pet, and now you're ambushing me on the radio.
6: I didn't know what to do. I wanted advice. I liked you, and this just seems so ridiculous. Like, I'm not trying to ambush you. I just wanted to talk, and you, like, weren't talking to me.
2: Yeah, but this segment is meant to, like, mend the bridge between you and Stacy because she feels terrible about what happened between your two pets. Mm-hmm. Obviously, that was not what she wanted or anything.
4: Yeah.
2: She just doesn't want it to ruin the friendship that you two have built.
7: Well, I mean, an attempted homicide is going to ruin
4: it. Okay. You can calm down.
3: You
4: are so dramatic. One, having a turtle is not like having a kid, okay? It's just not.
7: This is my kid, and there's similarities, for sure.
4: And you probably have a tortoise, if we're going to get real clear on this one.
3: Wow.
4: But
2: I don't know what that means.
4: Well.
3: That was supposed to be an insult, I think.
2: I'm not sure.
4: Okay. I mean, what do you expect? Like, you're talking to her like she should train her hamster to be polite. I don't think that's even a thing.
7: She's the one that had the idea of putting them together in a box, and that's irresponsible right there.
4: Then why didn't you say no?
3: Yeah.
4: You're the one that put your turtle there.
7: Well, I assume that she knew how her animal behaved. My turtle wasn't the problem. It was her killer hamster.
2: My God. Okay. Stacy,

0: a little on edge.
1: Well, okay, that's understandable.
2: That's a good point, Bowden. And if it only happened a few days ago, it's still probably fresh in your mind, and the emotions are running high on your side, and that's warranted. I mean, your pet was mercilessly attacked.
1: Oh, no.
2: Well, in his mind, that's how it went. And look, I feel like the right thing to do is just give it like another week or so, let the emotions process, and then circle back to this non-emotionally and maybe see how you feel about Stacy. How does that sound?
0: Yeah, okay. Well, I mean, I'll consider that. And it's funny because JFK actually does have a play date this weekend with a gecko. And I've been a little on edge.
1: What's the gecko's name?
3: I don't know. I feel like you should stop putting two animals together.
1: Yeah. You don't know enough.
2: JFK keeps getting himself into big trouble.
1: Yeah. 2 weeks he's playing with a cobra.
3: Yeah.
4: Moving 92.5. Brooke and Jeffrey in the morning.
2: The good news is Oprah's attempted assassination on JFK did not succeed.
3: That is good news.
2: We're
3: that
2: all
3: is
2: happy
3: good news.
2: About
1: if
2: that.
1: If you're just tuning in, you really need to listen to what just happened.
2: Yeah. The thing is, you know that it left its mark, though. Possibly tiny scratch and bruise marks all down that little poor turtle's neck. And I would say if that turtle ever finds himself injured again, he should immediately reach out to our friends over at The Advocates.
1: Yeah.
2: I don't know if they've ever done hamster chokeout cases, but they've seen pretty much everything else.
3: It never hurts to call and ask. That's the thing about The Advocates. They are so patient and so lovely. You're going to call over there and you're going to realize that they are doing it just to make sure that the insurance companies can't take advantage any longer of the little guys out there.
1: And it doesn't hurt to call and ask, like, hey, my turtle was in a leg lock. 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
2: Exactly, because they have over 25 years of experience dealing with all sorts of injury cases. Anything you could imagine, they've probably tackled it and gotten money for people who are hurt, who need help healing and focusing on themselves.
3: Yep, and you don't pay anything unless they recover a settlement for you. 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

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I'm Ashley Z. Good morning. We got the next FIFA World Cup game today. Not a huge FIFA fan, but I do like the fact that it's Spain playing. They beat Belgium, who took us out.

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1: 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I'm Ashley Z. Did you see that Taylor and Travis have this huge, enormously fluffy white dog that the public never knew about? 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
2: 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Sunny, today's high 84, increasing clouds this evening, overnight low 58.

Seattle's number one hit music station, moving 92.5. I'm Ashley Z. Every so often, I get worried about the thinness of my brows. I'm like, you wax too far on that. But right now, I have a single eyebrow hair that's just, like, going rogue. It's, like, longer than I ever knew my brows could be, and I'm no longer worried. She

Smoovin 92.5. I'm Ashley Z. So last night, I DoorDashed Sudafed was not ready to have to open the door and show him my ID. I gave him a tip so the interaction would be

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So now that the general public is finding out that Taylor Swift and Travis Kelce have this enormously fluffy, gorgeous, huge white dog, we're like, what's its name?

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1: Smoovin' 92.5, I'm Ashley Uzi. I vividly remember interning for Ryan Seacrest in Los Angeles. And I remember one day we were particularly stressed out in that intern room. And I just started singing this song, Shine Bright Like a Diamond. They still mock me about it to this day. I've been teased a lot, bro.

Seattle's number one hit music station, Movin' 92.5. I'm Ashley Z. You know what my favorite mood is? The one that sticks. When you are done with someone toxic in your life, you know they're no longer good for you, and you're no longer attracted to them because you know you deserve better.

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6: 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Sunny, today's high 84, increasing clouds this evening, overnight low 58. Yo, that-

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It's moving 92.5. I'm Ashley Z. So I just started the show Tell Me Lies on Hulu. I know, I can never watch a show when it's at the height of its popularity. I don't like that. Everybody's into it. I need my space. I want this to be my thing. I get why people like it. Toxic

0: What's up, Seattle? I'm Izzy. I'm headed to Movin' 92.5 from Missouri, and I'll be doing the afternoon show beginning July 20th. I can't wait to meet you. Let's make afternoons way more fun. And a big thanks to Brooke and Jeffrey for letting me know I don't need to pack a raincoat because they said it never rains there.
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10: 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Sunny, today's high 84, increasing clouds this evening, overnight low 58.
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1: 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Cyclospora. That's the thing going around that's got everyone avoiding lettuce like the plague. I don't know if that was an insensitive way to say it.

Seattle's number one hit music station, Move In 92.5. I'm Ashley Z, your night girl filling in. Starting next week, I will be back on 7 to midnight. That's where you'll hear all my nonsense. I almost couldn't get that out. We fought.

Move at 92.5. I'm Ashley Z on this National Mac and Cheese Day. Dude, if my brother and I were on speaking terms right now, I would let him know that as kids, his favorite holds up to this day. He wanted shells always. I wanted spirals.

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It's moving 92.5. So the general public just found out that Taylor Swift and Travis Kelce have a dog together. It's this enormously fluffy, gorgeous white dog seen coming off the private jet. We don't know what its name is. What do you think?

station.

0: What's happening? My name is Howie, and I'm Izzy's dad. He will be the brand new afternoon host starting July 20th on Movin' 92.5. His mom and I are just over the moon and excited for you to welcome him to Seattle with open arms. Now, this is his first time away from home, so be gentle with him, okay? Brooke, hands off. He's only 18. Jeffrey, same. Alexis, now I've seen your driving record. Impressive. Please don't offer him a ride anywhere, anytime, for any reason. Now, Jose, you are the trustworthy one. I can already tell. So take him under your wing. Fly the young man on to greatness. To the top for Team Movin' 92.5. Son, we love you so much. Best of luck in Seattle. Go, Izzy.
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Moving 92.5, I'm Ashley Z. Another show I'm really into right now, The Resident on Netflix. It's got Emily Van Camp in it from Revenge. You remember that show? I'm like constantly waiting for her to ask where Daniel is.

The videos of Ariana Grande singing the last bit of Hate That I Made You Love Me live. That girl's voice is an absolute friggin' powerhouse. 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

0: 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We're going to find out why he's being accused of just that in a brand new What's On Your Mind tomorrow at 8:10 with Brooke and Jeffrey in the morning.
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0: Yo, what's up? It's Izzy. I'm going to be holding down afternoons on Moving 92.5 beginning July 20th. Now, I saw the World Cup games on TV and Seattle looks amazing. I'm moving from Missouri and not sure of the different laws in Washington, but Brooke and Jeffrey told me that since I'm 18, I can't legally pump my own gas until I'm 21. Is that true?
1: Seriously injured in a car or motorcycle accident?
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Yellowstone Taurus that was tossed 8 feet in the air by a bison. I honestly thought the whole thing was AI, but it turns out that the guy on there was from Kendall Washington.

Seattle's number one hit music station, Moving 92.5. That's the latest from Olivia Rodrigo. It's called Stupid Song. She has announced that she will, in fact, be returning to Austin City Limits this year.

If you haven't seen the fireworks at T-Mobile Park, I got a treat for you. 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

0: If you haven't had lunch yet, or maybe you're going to have an early dinner, today is National Mac and Cheese Day, and there was a survey done. Snoop Dogg is the celebrity you'd like to have mac and cheese with.
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At least I don't think I am. It's moving at 82.5.

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12: 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Because this ad is 30 seconds, I can't get into everything I'm FDA-approved to do, so I'm just going to play my jingle again. 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